0: gem be cracked?
1: It looks fine to me. Ruby! Are you okay?
2: Who are you? You're not my assignment.
0: I could really use an explanation here.
3: Allow me to illuminate. A ruby guard, but just a single one. They tend to come in teams of three or more. A precious sapphire, she sees the future. That's who the ruby's for.
2: My sapphire! As my sworn duty and sole purpose, I will protect you in my life.
4: I know you will. That's why I predict you won't last more than a day.
2: Huh?
4: Come now.
1: Amethyst! Hey, Amethyst?
5: Hey, Amethyst?
1: What? No, you're Amethyst!
5: What? No, you're Amethyst!

0: I do say, something is clearly wrong. What are all these different gems doing here in this strange place?
1: Pearl, don't you recognize them? Don't you recognize me?
0: Well, I certainly recognize my Omgreg universe.
2: Oh, boy.
0: As for you,
1: Get back!
3: Huh? Yippee! I'm so excited to meet you!
1: You're not mad?
3: Mad? Why would I be mad at my best friend?

0: I think I heard a noise.
1: Fear not.
0: I mean another noise.
1: Like what?
0: Oh, never mind, just a noise.
1: You mustn't mind, just a noise, just another noise. Something in the streets,
0: only kiss me. Oh, sir.
1: We'll go to Paris on Monday.
0: What shall I wear? I dare it.
1: We'll ride a train.
0: With you beside me on Sunday. What will I care what things
1: then
0: I lack?
1: Then sail to Spain.
0: I'll take my reticule.
1: I need my reticule.
0: You mustn't think me a fool, but my reticule.
1: Leave it all aside.

0: Anthony Todd.
1: Todd.
2: Anthony.
0: Todd.
3: Ladies and gentlemen, there's Anthony Sunday. That's a joke, is no more.
4: Great one to
3: have a fine new one come for you Sunday. Only a free day.

0: A stepping stone? 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
1: Oh, it was just a rhyme, Cardelia. The only other word I could think of was overgrown.
0: Ooh.
1: And I know how sensitive you are about your weight. Ooh. No, I just meant that you were solid, like a rock.
0: Oh, you mean like the Rock of Gibraltar.
1: No, I mean like the Rocky Horror Picture Show.

0: Troop, Sister Mary Thomas,
1: Sister Mary Richard,
0: Sister Mary Harold,
1: Sister Mary Noel,
0: Sister Mary Martin,
1: Sister Mary Pickford,
0: Sister Mary Sunshine,
1: hey, we're on a roll.
0: Sister Mary Hartman,
1: Sister Mary Astor,
0: Sister Mary Whale, Sister, that's a wrap.
1: Sister Mary Poppins,
2: Sister Merry Christmas.
0: Sister, that's enough of this merry crap.

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1: Ruined it. 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
2: I'll fight for you, Richard. But when I win, you release my friends.
3: Agreed? Totally cool with that.
4: Caliban fights for me!
2: Well, that's good. Because it just so happens.
5: This is my moment in the sun. This is my...
0: Sorry. That was annoying.
6: So annoying.
2: If I'm going to do what I have to right now, then I can't have my mind or my heart clouded. But trust me, Princess, if I allow such things...
7: Break the leg.
2: For you, Princess, I might break both of his.

0: This is... Are you kidding me?
1: Well, would you look at that? You didn't have to kill a soul, but you finally got your moment.
2: No, not quite yet.

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You've been searching in the dark, your sweat soaking through the floor. And buried in your bones, there's an ache that you can't ignore.

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What has happened to these children?

0: Just so you know.
1: Where were you last night? I waited up.
2: I crashed at Ivy's.
1: Oh, really?
3: Okay, people, let's get amateur hour started. Peter, you have been staring at me all day. Now, I love you to pieces, honey, but I'm off the market. Places for the fight scene.

0: rapier up.
1: Ivy, run the next scene. Oh, and Nadia, in answer to your question, at no point does the nurse slap Juliet.
0: Courage, like the man, the hurt cannot be much.
2: Why the devil came so between us?
0: I was slain under your arms.
3: Come to Romeo!
4: Blister be thy tongue for such a wish. He was not born to shame.
0: I thought for all the best.
4: Oh, what a beast was I to chide at him!
5: I just really think there's a slap there.
0: Alive in triumph and Mercutio slain.

0: faggot.
1: What'd you call me?
2: Hey, you two. Where do you think you are? Public school? Everybody out.
3: What was that about? I don't know.
4: Well, listen, I had the craziest dream, or vision, last night. I saw the Virgin Mary, and she was black, and she had these angels who were like backup singers. And anyway, she told me I need to tell my mother about us. So, what are you doing for spring break?
3: Right. Let's go. We're gonna be late for class.
4: Jason, stop. Listen to me.
3: What? You're kidding, right?
4: No. I need to tell her. I need her to know. And I need you there when I do it.
3: Yeah, let's tell your mother, so then she can call my mother, who will immediately tell my dad, and the two of them can rush down here to conference with father. Then maybe I can ask Notre Dame for a leave of absence while I deal with a sexual identity crisis. Or maybe my dad will just beat the shit out of me and then disown me. Smart Money says that's his first move. Sure, yeah, let's tell her. When do we leave?
4: Jason, I can't deal with this anymore. I mean, you're all I have. Don't you get that? And I have to talk about it. I almost told the priest in confession the other day.
3: You what? Are you out of your mind?
4: Jason, maybe this doesn't have to be such an issue. Look, in 3 months we'll be out of here where it won't be a problem.
3: No, Peter, this is always going to be a problem.
4: What are you saying?
3: This, us, whatever, it needs to stop.

0: nach deinem Geschmack.
1: What was that?
2: I think something broke.
1: All right, that was three sounds.
2: I think three things broke.
3: It's supposed to sound like that.

0: Hey, Kyle. It's Bert Bacharach. How are you? Can you call?
1: Ladies and gentlemen, thank you for joining us at this evening's performance of Close to You. This is Bert Bacharach.
0: It's Bert Bacharach.
1: And I hope you enjoy the show.

I knew when I enlisted, military life existed for to break you down, destroy you by degrees. But then any kind of living would be just as unforgiving, for the outside, like the inside, ain't no breeze. And though you give up your ambition, do so on one condition, that some other bastard has to make the plan. Oh, it's the same old GI story. You don't sell your soul for glory, but for freedom to leave thinking to the man. I want it out from being poorer than

We're told the war is coming, that the bombs will soon be humming, that this paradise will soon be up the creek. So get your shit together, hurry! But I say there ain't no worry. I got 30 years, so what's another week? Oh, this is white trash, happy waiting. We've no problem contemplating. Different people

0: Granite? 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A talentless movie actor? I always knew she'd head for the gutter.
1: Yeah, but it's a mink lined gutter, sire.
0: Boys, I loved her. I love her still.
1: Well, at times like these, I like to face reality and drink myself into a stupor. You know where I'll be.
0: Wait!
2: What is it?
0: Repent, for the time is at hand.
1: The sticker fiend strikes again.
0: Boys, I've got the play. Who was the greatest sinner of them all? She saw the light. She repented. Lily Garland as Mary Magdalene.
2: What are you talking about? What play?
0: The character for Lily. We are doing The Passion of Mary Magdalene. Now I go in there armed. Armed with the character Lily was born to play. Oliver, I want you to draw me up a theater contract for Lily. Make it the most stirring document since the Bill of Rights. I need a quick brushing up on the scriptures. Owen, find me a Bible.
1: On a moving train, sire? Someone up there was listening.
0: Oliver, back to the Remington. Owen, run me up a batch of press releases. It's Jaffe Garland again. Now for a complete change of character. From flamboyant lover to humble penitent.
3: Why? Why should we? Why do we stay with Oscar?
1: Because he's talented, he's charming, and he owes us a lot of money.
4: Good evening, gentlemen. Lovely trip.
1: Oh, sensational.
4: Have you seen a Bible?
5: No.
4: Oh, well, I do hope it has fallen into the hands of some miserable sinner.
1: Madam, you can almost stake your life on it.
6: Listen, baby, forget the theater. We hit all the night spots in old Gotham, then it's back to the sunshine where we make beautiful, beautiful movies together.
7: Oh, I don't know. Maybe Lily Garland's all confused. Maybe she's looking for something real.
6: Ah! Surprise!
7: Oh.
6: Fish eggs!
7: Fish eggs! Memories of Malibu! I think I'll slip out of these sticky things.

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Can you not see the kind of life that this would be? You are mistaken.

0: as mayor of the Munchkin City in the county of the Land of Oz. I welcome you most regally.
1: But we've got to verify it regally to see.
0: To see?
1: If she is morally, ethically,
0: spiritually, physically,
1: positively, absolutely,
0: undeniably.

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1: So you wanna win the game.
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0: Here's my address. 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
1: Me? Sure thing, Rose. 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
0: Keep it safe.

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Do I actually see with my own very eyes a man who's not heard of a Jellicle cat? What's a Jellicle cat?

is a difficult matter. It isn't just one of your holiday games. You may think at first I'm as mad as a hatter when I tell you a cat must have three different names. First of all, there's the name that the family use daily, such as Peter, Augustus, Alonzo, or James, such as Victor, or Jonathan, George, or Little Bailey. All of them sensible, everyday names. There are fancier names, if you think they sound sweeter. Some for the gentlemen, some for the dames, such as Plato, Admetus, Electra, Demeter. But all of them sensible, everyday names. But I tell you, a cat needs a name that's particular, a name that's peculiar, and more dignified. Else how can he keep up his tail perpendicular, or spread out his whiskers, or cherish his pride? Of names of this kind, I can give you a quorum, such as Monkeystrap, Craxo, or Corico Pat, such as Bombalurina, or S. Jellylorum, names that never belong to more than one cat. But above and beyond, there's still one name left over, and that is the name that you never will guess. The name that no human research can discover, but the cat himself knows and will never confess. When you notice a cat in profound meditation, the reason I tell you is always the same. His mind is engaged in a rapt contemplation of the thought.

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He can get all he ever wanted if he's prepared to pay.

0: screams are heard like thundering, leaping at a throat and crying, "You!" Was it Ellsworth? Was it Dawes?
1: It's no use to cross but straws.
0: Tell me.
1: You won't

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1: Nobody's ever gonna pay $3 for a cup of coffee. Now bring me some real tips.
2: I got something. My brother-in-law works for Coca-Cola. They're changing their formula. Gonna sell it as New Coke.
1: New Coke. That's brilliant. Buy all the Coca-Cola stock you can get your hands on. See, Robbie?

0: And then you pull over to the side of the road, you unbuckle your seatbelt, and you turn all the way around and look back at us, wearing the same dress in different colors. Sam's yellow, mine pink. And you say, "It's about time I told you about your father, girls." And you do, right there in the car. You tell us his name was Benny, Benjamin Tate, though we'd known that part. You tell us how he was born in 1926 and that he was the sweetest, kindest Negro you ever knew. The most devoted father. You tell us how he worked for you at the Broadbend Nursing Home, the same place you spent your last days, Miss Julin. You tell us he was beloved. And then you tell us how, seemingly out of the blue, that in May of 1961, he drove to Mississippi to see the Freedom Riders. You said he called from the road, a payphone, said it was something he needed to do. You'd never known him to be political, to be politically minded, but he went, left here on May the 6th. And then you tell us that from what you could tell, from what you heard, he got caught up. Our father got swept up in the excitement of it all, in the significance of it all. And at their final stop in Jackson, Mississippi, he declared himself a freedom rider, even though he hadn't stepped foot on an actual bus. And he was arrested and assigned to Parchment Prison, where he served 30 days before he was released to return to Broadbend.
1: Dear Nettie, I went back home to Georgia. The house wasn't too bad, but the stove was a dusty mess. I fixed it up, though, and now I'm making pants for anybody that wants them. I changed the cloth.

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0: I'm so sorry, Nicola.
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0: Listen to me. Even if Edison convinces every newspaper that what he's saying is true, we can still win. If the readers all believe Edison's lies, we can still win. But if you start to believe them, then he's already won.
1: Well, he's won.
0: Only if you let him.
1: All that I had hungered for has crumbled to the ground. This gift from God I now abhor. My life's work has all been in vain. There's nothing left, just pain. It's hard to tell the child in me that I've left.

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1: More tricks, monsieur!
0: Let's see, monsieur, how far you dare go!
1: More deception! More violence!
0: That's right, keep walking this way!
1: You can't win her love by making her your prisoner!
0: I'm here, monsieur, the angel of death! Come on, don't stop! So be it. Now let it be war! Upon you both!
2: You understand your instructions? When you hear the whistle, take up your positions. I shall then instruct you to secure the doors. It is essential that all doors are properly secured.
3: André, are we doing the right thing?
4: Well, have you got a better idea?
2: Monsieur le Vicomte, am I to give the order?
5: Give the order.
2: You, in the pit. Do you have a clear view of that box?
6: Yes, sir.
2: Remember, when the time comes, shoot. Only if you have to, but shoot to kill.
6: How will I know, sir?
2: You'll know.
3: Monsieur le Vicomte, are you confident this will work? Will Miss Dyer sing?
2: Don't worry! Fear ma'am. André!
4: We're in your hands, monsieur.
2: My men are now in position, sir.
7: Go ahead, then.
2: Are the doors secure?
6: Secure! Secure! Secure! Secure! Secure!

0: I'm here!
1: I'm here! You idiot! I said only when the time comes!
2: But, Monsieur le Vicomte...
0: No buts! For once, Monsieur le Vicomte is right. Seal my fate tonight. I hate to have to cut the fun short, but the

0: hide with me? Where, oh, where? Of course, my room.
1: Poor thing hasn't got the chance.
0: Here's my hat, my cloak, and sword. Conquest is assured. If I do not forget myself and laugh, ha, ha, ha.

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1: I just wanted time together as a happy...
0: Happy?
1: ...family.
0: Hardly.
2: There's not anything as bad as camping with your mum and dad.
3: No one wants to see mum swimming naked.
0: According to statistics, any benefits of wild swimming are outweighed by the risk of having lots of fish swimming up and nibbling on your dangly bits.
4: Oh, damn.

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1: Hello, Bear.
0: Uh-oh, stranger danger.
2: May I help you?
1: I don't mean to be rude, but what are you doing here? On your own?

0: a friendly direction.
1: Please look after this bear.
2: Look here, where are your responsible adults?
3: Who?
4: Your mum and dad.
3: Oh, well, they died when I was little.
2: Oh, let me guess. Your home's been destroyed and all you've got left is one ancient relation and not a penny DNA.
3: How did you know? My home was destroyed in an earthquake and Aunt Lucy is told to look after me. She had to go to a special home for retired bears.
1: Where?
3: In darkest Peru. There aren't many of us left there. I'm quite a rare bear.
1: And what will you do if you don't find a home?
3: I thought I'd just sleep over there, in that bin.
2: That's the spirit.
1: How about you come home with us?
2: Mary? A bear is the last thing this family needs right now.
1: It's only for one night.
2: Couldn't we just leave him in lost property?
4: He's not an umbrella.
1: Just until we can find the right people to look after you. Would you like that?
3: Thank you. I would like that more than anything.

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0: 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Makeup contains lead poison.
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1: But you've actually been in New York before.
0: Yes. No. But I've seen Home Alone 2 quite a few times.
1: Are you serious?
0: There's pizza for breakfast, the steam in the air. 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

0: For me in New York. 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
1: Nope, that's Queens.
0: Awesome. 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No one knows why. But she's my kind of town and I'm her kind of street smart guy. I'll stroll up the Broadway. I'll order a beer. I'll scream at the Statue of Liberty. Hey lady, I'm walking here. My home, the city of stories where everything's 70 stories high. Where everyone kisses their blues goodbye. The cinema city I've waited the whole of my life to see. Are you talking on me? Is that what I think it is?
1: What do you think it is?

0: ready for me in New York. 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It's a city of immigrants, buddy, I'll fit right in. The land of the brave, the home of the free, the Liberty City where even my father wants to hang out with me. Home, the snow in the city tomorrow, just see it come twinkling down. And that's why they all call it Tinsel Town. There's hundreds of thousands of people just living the dream out there. And there's love in the air.
1: Okay, we're about to leave the train and then we're gonna be in New York.
0: Yes.
1: You're not gonna freak out?
0: Oh.

0: had your time on Earth, but time to say farewell
1: to hell. Don't mind the smell.
2: Oh, more.
3: If you like a warmer climate, all is well.
2: That's disgusting.
3: We provide the fire.
0: And you provide the meat.
1: There'll be more human body parts than Hannibal could eat.
0: We'd like to try your liver, and as a tasty treat,
3: your

0: Wow. 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There was a rich young fella, had every detail planned. He had 24 properties,
1: with slaves at his command.
0: But

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1: Dasher.
2: What? Who's pretty?
3: Once I had a quest.

0: Well.
1: You say that often.
2: Well.
0: It's because I don't know what to say, Baron.
1: I'm not a Baron, of course. I'm a poor immigrant. A Jew who points a camera so that his child can dress as beautifully as a princess. I want to drive from her memory every tenement stench and filthy immigrant street. I will buy her light and sun and clean wind of the ocean for the rest of her life. Now you know me. Now you understand. I am no Baron. I am Tate.
0: Now I know even less what to say.
1: Now it is my turn. Well.
0: Thank you for your confidence. I shall keep it here.

0: had to stay after class.
1: It's an awful movie.
0: Forgive me.
1: Fred Astaire dancing on a boat.
0: I missed you.
1: I'm leaving.
0: No. I should have found you in some other life. I should have found you before you were married.
1: If my husband finds out, he'll throw me out on the street. And I'll have to sell pencils. Or apples. Or other things.

0: reputation is at stake. My marriage is at stake. He gives me everything. Well, almost everything. I hate to lie to him. He's going out of town next week.
1: That's good.
0: Again.

At Miss Farmingham's, I was voted most likely to succeed. I'm morally bankrupt. I hate you.

0: Someone's lonely little wife would be the greatest of adventures in the sorry little story of my life.
1: We've got a problem. Once again.
0: What does that mean?
1: It's a problem.

0: No! 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
1: The floor is filthy. Look, popcorn on my knees.
0: You want me to fail like my father, like my mother, everybody.
1: I'm leaving.
0: Fine.

0: That was quick. Look at my kneecaps. And my dress. It's disgusting. It's unhealthy. This is sickness. I need more.
1: I don't. I have everything now.
0: When can I see you again?
1: You have a husband.
0: I don't care. I have to see you. Someplace.
1: Well, the zoo.
0: The zoo? I'm morally bankrupt. Have I reduced myself to this? This cheap and sick affair? I was an innocent. Well,

0: Soon.
1: Tomorrow?
0: Tomorrow. I have to leave, darling. Mother's expecting me for dinner. I'll go first. I love you. Now it won't go down.

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1: Say the word, say it now, nice and loud.
2: What the hell then, Uncle? Jenny, you're a monster. You ought to be locked up.
1: Before I am, I think I'll dress for dinner. You mix the drinks.

red rose. It's not the views or the vines that keep me here. I stay year after year for something far deeper.

0: thank you. That's very kind of you.
1: What next project?
0: I was going to tell you this evening.
2: So what is your new film about, Guido?
0: I do not discuss a script until I have finished writing it.
3: Your producer claims you haven't even started it.
0: That's ridiculous. Where is she?
3: In Paris.
2: Trying to find you.
1: Does your wife know you're traveling with this woman?
0: This is my wife.
4: Guido.
0: Carla? Carla, oh my God, what are you doing here in Venice?
4: I had to see you right away. I'm staying at the Albergo Caldo, numero 55.
0: Cinque.
4: I have the most wonderful news to tell you. I'll be waiting.
3: Guido, was that Carla?
0: Carla? No, my love, that's all over with.
4: Guido.
0: Claudia, I've been trying to reach you. I need you for my film.
5: Signor Contini. Telephone, line 7, it's from Paris.
0: Claudia?
6: No,
5: Liliane Lafleur, your producer. Remember me?
0: Oh, yes.
5: I still have not seen the script. And what are you doing in Venice?
0: I am scouting locations.
5: I see. This must mean the film is being shot in Venice. Thanks for telling me. I'll

0: Act One, Scene One. A nursery.
1: It's the Darling House. Oh, and look, see. Preparing the beds is Nana, the family dog. Because the darlings couldn't afford a real nanny. But it didn't matter, because they were happy and didn't care.
2: Oh, Peter.
3: I won't get a bed. I won't.
4: That's what I say.
3: Nana, it isn't 6 o'clock yet. All right, I'm going to bed.
1: Oh, and then the most amazing boy flies in through the window.

0: Why are you crying?
1: I wasn't crying, but I can't get my shadow to stick on.
0: It has come off. How awful. You've been trying to stick it on with soap.
1: Well then, it must be sewn on.
2: And so Wendy sews on Peter's shadow.
3: And Peter is so happy, he dances with it around the room.
0: Oh, Wendy, one girl is worth more than 20 boys. I shall give you a kiss, Peter, if you like.
1: Thank you.
0: Don't you know what a kiss is?
1: I shall know one when you give it to me.
2: And so not to hurt his feelings, Wendy gives Peter a thimble for his finger.
1: Now, shall I give you a kiss?
0: If you please.
4: And in return, Peter gives Wendy an acorn.
0: Thank you, Peter. I shall wear it in a chain round my neck.
3: That's not a kiss. Even I know that.
5: That's the point. It's clever.
3: Oh, and then this is my favorite bit. Peter shows Wendy...

0: That's Captain James Hook. He's the most dastardly rogue that's ever lived.
1: Oh, I love this guy. He's such a good-for-nothing scoundrel.
2: Peter flung my arm to a crocodile, and he liked it so much. He's followed me ever since, from land to land and sea to sea. Look at his

0: Tinkerbell.
1: What is she saying, Peter?
2: She drank his medicine because it was poisoned.
3: She drank it to save his life.
0: Is Tink dying?
1: Look, her light is growing faint. If it goes out, that means she's dead.
2: She says she thinks she could get well again if children believe in fairies.
4: And do you? Do you believe in fairies?
0: If you believe, clap your hands.
1: I believe. Come along, children.
5: Everyone!

0: the right, the grim. Yeah, you can't have tea without the two, and you can't have me if you don't have him.
1: All right, back to work.
2: But don't you want to hear Jerry's half of the story?
3: Yeah, gotta give the people what they want.

0: Excuse me.
1: No problem. You look like you could use some directions.
0: Is it that obvious?
1: What are you looking for?
0: A museum. Any museum.
1: To be honest, I haven't been in Munich very long myself. There are a few that are still open. Those with approved art.
0: That's what I was afraid of.
1: You know there's a war on, right?
0: I know.
1: Good luck.

0: were supposed to wait for me at the station. I promised Mom and Dad I would look out for you. You can't just wander around Munich.
1: Isn't that the Museum of Modern Art?
0: Yeah. SS headquarters now. Come on, we have to hurry. I'm gonna be late for philosophy.
1: Oh, I enrolled too.
0: In modern philosophy? Seriously?
1: Professor Huber, right?
0: Just keep your mouth shut on the first day, will ya?
2: Mr. Scholl, nice of you to join us. As I was saying, in this course, you will not merely regurgitate what others tell you. You will speak the truth, and you will write the truth.

0: like a human being, but I've met many human beings who talk like asses. Yes.
1: Are we going to be tested on this?
0: In more ways than you know. They watch what I do and hear what I say. Follow my actions and words every day. I can't change the world in which I'm forced to live. I'll try to change theirs, that's what I can give.

0: Clover. Find any museums?
1: Not yet. I'm Sophie, by the way.
0: I'm Lila. Nice to meet you, officially.
1: This is my brother, Hans.
0: Nice to meet you.
1: You sell everything here.
2: What is that? A printing press of some sort?
0: Well, yes. It's a mimeograph, sir.
2: And what exactly are you doing with a mimeograph?
0: Mostly party invitations. In fact, I'm printing wedding invitations for another SS officer now. Maybe you know him. His name is...
2: How much is this?
1: Why bother buying something? You're just gonna burn.
2: Sophie, what did you say?
1: Nothing to you.
2: I'm sorry, sir. She's new to Munich.
3: How dare you talk to me like that?
1: Do you think this uniform scares me?
2: It should.
4: What is going on here?
2: Fischer, I've got this under control. This woman was disturbing the peace and disrespected an officer of the Reich.
4: As I've told you before, Drexler, this is my jurisdiction. I'll take it from here. If I find any Jews you may have missed, I will call you. Sophie!
1: Frederick!
4: What the hell are you doing in Munich?
5: What the hell are you doing in Munich?
4: Oh, of course, you can't have one without the other.
1: You're Gestapo now?
4: No, I'm police, not Gestapo.
5: Same thing.
4: Police. Big difference.
5: If you say so.
1: Frederick, what happened?
4: This is not the time or place.
1: Well, am I under arrest?
4: Just go.

0: life.
1: April, I'm engaged. Again. It's so much is happening in so little time.
2: So much is happening, and whatever happens, I will be here for you, and you will be fine.

0: Hey, fella, can I talk to you for a second? What's the harm in a little
1: talk? Hey, good looking. I like your hair.
0: Hey, mister, you got a cigarette for me, huh?
2: Monsieur, you speak French? Parlez-vous français?
3: Hey, cowboy, you want to dance? A little dance won't hurt ya.
0: Guy, you want a tango? It always takes two to tango.
1: Ooh, you're so tall.
3: Let's have some fun.

0: Miss Anne. 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
1: Use your head, Anne. One man will make you Lady Elliot, mistress of Kellynch Hall. The other man can promise you nothing, nothing but uncertainty.

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Wouldn't you think I'm the girl who has everything?

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I've got who's it's and what's it's galore. You want thingamabobs? I got 20.

0: Stop doing that.
1: Whoa.
0: Do not encourage
2: this.
1: They love it.
0: Don't do this.
3: We'll never get out of here.
1: Pete, what are you doing?
3: What's going on, man? Why are you so shiny?
4: I had Skylar cover me in cooking spray.
1: Okay.
4: No, the professionals do that.
1: Oh, do they?
4: Okay. Come on, guys, let's do this. 5, 6, 7, 8. All right.

0: expressing our pain through the art of dance, but we'll express so much better without these pants.
1: I saw that coming.
2: We agreed that we weren't gonna.
1: We could have seen that
2: coming. Yeah, we should have seen that.
1: Wow.
2: Yeah.
0: Let us ugly cry.
1: Pete Gardner, ladies and gentlemen.
3: Du hast mich gerettet, Wendy.
4: Wir, Peter, wir alle haben dich gerettet.

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Cause from that rubble, what remains can only be what's true. If all was lost, there's more I gained, cause it led me back to you. From now on, these eyes will not be blinded by the light. From now on, what's waited till tomorrow starts tonight.

0: are things you don't know, you know, about me, about how rough I had it.
1: What, in that cushy tower of yours?
0: Cushy? Are you kidding? I had nothing.

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That was a sad story, but I've heard better. I'm just saying, A for effort, thanks for playing. 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You're just whiny. I had a flaming hiney. 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Would an ogre go to heaven? 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

0: So, kid, you up to it? You got any Topeka in you?
1: I know she does.
0: Sure, but running a speakeasy?
2: You'll keep it open, won't ya? Keep us all going?

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1: Believe it.
0: It's never too late.
1: Don't leave it.
0: I nearly forgot. Paddington! I'm going for backup. Take it away!

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Kidney of a horse, liver of a cat, filling up the sausages with this and that. Residents are more than welcome, bridal suite is occupied. Reasonable charges plus some little extras on the side. Charge for the lice, extra for the mice, 2% for looking in the mirror twice. Here a little slice, there a little cut, 3%

it for sugar. We would do anything for sugar. Although I do submit, when her heart is twinkling, that I

0: Dennis, do you ever think about leaving town?
1: Oh, yeah.
0: Well, someday, someday real soon, I am gonna hop on my motorbike and hit the open road. Besides, it's not like there's a guy in this town

though in reviewing the incidents of my administration, I am unconscious of intentional error, I'm nevertheless too sensible of my defects not to think it probable that I may have committed many errors. I shall also carry with me the hope that my country will view them with indulgence, and that after 45 years of my life dedicated to its service with an upright zeal, the faults of incompetent abilities will be consigned to oblivion, as I myself must soon be, to the mansions of rest. I anticipate with pleasing expectation that retreat in which I promised myself to realize the sweet enjoyment of partaking in the midst of my fellow citizens. The benign influence of good laws under a free government, the ever-favorite object of my heart, and the happy reward, as I trust, of our mutual cares, labors, and dangers.

each nation guards its native land with cannon and with sentry. Inspectors look for contraband at every point of entry.

0: gentlemen.
1: The Kit Kat Club is proud to present a most talented young lady from England. Now, she is so talented, so charming, that only yesterday I said to her, I want you for my wife. And she said, your wife? What would she want with me?
2: Thank you. Thank you.
1: I give you. And don't you forget to bring her back once you have finished with her. The toast of Mayfair, Fräulein.

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1: What are we gonna do? I might never see you again.
0: Don't worry. I got it all worked out. Well, nearly all anyway. Let's run away together.
1: Are you serious? You are serious. All right, where to?
0: Meet me at the station in an hour.

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3: of
2: news? No one realizes in despair what the CBS resources
4: turn. And worst of all, the future possibilities
5: I'm afraid your sons didn't make it. They have fallen in battle and won't become adverse. Your sons didn't make it. They have fallen in battle.

0: Excuse me, Hermes.
1: Hey, the big artist. 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
0: Where's your Odyssey?
1: Brother, what do you care? You'll find another muse somewhere.
0: Where is she?
1: Why you want to know?
0: Whoever she is where I'll go.
1: And what if I said she's down below?
0: Down below?
1: Down below. 6 feet under the ground below. She called your name before she went. But I guess you weren't listening.
0: No!
1: So, just how far would you go for her?

0: signatures, Miss Marmalstein?
1: I'm getting them. The base to Miss Marmalstein.
2: I'm finding
3: glasses,
2: one.
3: Glasses, Miss Marmalstein.
2: Yes, signatures, Miss Marmalstein.
1: Yes, I will get those.
0: Miss
1: Marmalstein. Yes, yes, no, I understand. I hear you and I hear you and I hear you.
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1: Okay, I got 2 minutes left. Play me your best song.
2: My best song?
1: Right now, get your guitar and play me your best song.
2: Okay, I got about 50.
1: Okay, well, choose one. Shut up and choose one. 1 minute 59.
2: Wow.
1: 58. Okay. 57. 56. 55.
3: 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My future looks bright and blue. Didn't take long.
1: No, it didn't. Give me another one. Try another one. Your best.
2: Okay, my best. 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
1: Uh-huh.

0: No. 1 minute 29, 28, 27, okay, 26. 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I ain't got all day.
1: Okay, I just 25. I changed keys on this one, and I picked this one. So I just, I'm trying to.
0: 21.
1: I got it.
2: I thought love was only true in fairy tale.
0: Try strumming it.
2: Then for someone else, but not for me.
0: Yep, give it a little groove.

0: Captain Robert Walton, in a letter to his sister, November 9th, 1793. Though he was near death, gasping for each breath, Frankenstein continued his tale. It pained me to hear it. So much sorrow. Such great suffering.
1: But there is a time for all things, to reap and to sow, to weep and to rejoice, and a time to put tragedy in the past. And today, my friends, we gather to celebrate Victor and Elizabeth's engagement.
2: To the Frankensteins!

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1: Yes, darling.
2: Yes, Mother.
3: Are you all right, Claire?
0: I think I just conjured Anne and Mother. 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
3: Close your eyes.

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1: Never heard of her.
2: If you want your house to remain standing, give us the gypsy girl.
1: I know nothing of gypsy girls.
2: Very well. We'll set fire to it. Burn it. Did you hear me, Captain?
3: And he held the torch that crackled like the gypsy's voice.
2: Are you disobeying a direct order?
3: And he knew this was the moment he must make a choice.
2: I knew it. She's bewitched you too. You'd throw away a promising career. Captain! Carry out the order!
3: God help the outcasts, or nobody will.
2: Coward! Traitor! Gypsy's pawn, you're relieved of your patrol.
4: Consider it my highest honor.
2: Kyrie eleison, God have mercy on your soul. Arrest Captain Phoebus!
5: No!
2: You see?

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1: And it's more than just the weather. It's as if some strange magic spirit of love has settled over Brooklyn.
0: Maybe it's on account of the moonlight.
1: Yes, but look. There's only the thin curve of a new moon. Yet it seems the streets are flooded with moonlight, sparkling on the pavement, glowing in the windows, and shining in the eyes of the people in love.
0: Yeah, in each and every neighborhood.
1: There's

0: for the final event of the evening. 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And the honor goes to our own Donna Dubacek.
1: Man, check out Miss Queen over there.
2: Oh, I gotta claim that.

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0: Romeo, huh? 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
2: Your highness, I'm his roommate, Sir Dino, and I too pledge myself as a chandelier. And forsooth, I pledge thee a night in the sheets that, honey, you will never forget.
1: Dino, 'tis thy queen. I beg forgiveness for my unworthy friend.
0: Well, you're pretty worthy, Mr. Romeo. If there's ever a royal favor I can grant thee, there's the number to call.
1: May I prove of service?
2: I'll take that number.
0: May I prove of service? Oh, my God!

0: In moonlight tonight you'll be mine.
1: Hey, Bernie! You missed the whole thing!
2: I got queen of the festival!
3: Oh, really?
1: Who'd you have to sleep with?
2: Same guy you did, but apparently better.
3: Look, there's Father Keneally.
2: Okay. It's the maid of honor's job to lead the virgin bride to her blessing.
3: So take the virgin's hand.
2: As you wish, Saint Bernadette, who is marrying the not very saintly Tito.
3: So what? He'll work for my father. He'll piss off my mother. We're gonna live the good life.
2: I think of Tito, I think of a meatball sandwich with cheese. I'm gonna go get one.
3: Wow, look at that sky.

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0: This is sensational, Carl.
1: All right, Tom, you know the drill. Listen, time's over. Carl's got an appointment with a medical examiner.
0: All right, but we're going to finish this later, right, Carl? And don't worry about a thing. Everyone's going to hear your side of the story.
2: Good day, Carl. We have a simple test here to prove whether you're sane or insane. Ever hear of the Rorschach test?
3: I practically invented the Rorschach test.
2: Good.

0: sacktest. 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
1: What's the verdict?
0: He's the same as we are.
1: Okay, Carl, you're needed in court to enter your plea. Let's go.
2: May I keep these?
3: You are accused of the wanton.

0: I may be circling the drain, but I got a few steps left in me.
1: So when they tell you that you're finished and your chance to dance is done, that's the time to stand, to strike up the band, and tell them that you've just begun. So when life's a real piece super, you must choose to be a trooper, or your light comes with a lifetime debt.

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All that you are is the end of a nightmare. All that you are is a dying scream. After tonight, I shall end this demon dream. This is not a dream, my friend, and it will never end. This one is the nightmare that goes on. Hyde is here to stay, no matter what you may pretend. And he'll flourish long after you're gone. Soon you will die and my memory will hide you. 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

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I'm sorry, what? 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What? No, she isn't gonna be here today. No, I'm sorry. No, I don't know where my sister is. Yes, I'm sure she is very busy. What's she like? Well, she wasn't good at school, you know. No trophies or renown.